0: name was, it was you. Damn.
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0: icónica canción de la música techno del año 1989. Pump Up the Jam de Technotronic.
1: Pump up the jam, pump it up while your feet are stumping. And the jam is pumping, look ahead, the crowd is jumping. Pump it up a little more, get the party going on the dance floor. See, 'cause that's where the party's at and you find out.

like round and round, upside down. 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And if you're ready to rock, then rock with me. And somebody say, oh yeah.